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3: 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It's a rich world behind the scenes. Green eyes, they tell it all. The most

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Start this day like all the rest. First thing every morning that I do is start missing you.

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He's riding hard to catch that herd, but he ain't caught 'em yet. 'Cause they've got to ride forever on that range up in the sky. All the horses snorting.